0: 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Cyber brain circuits, not to the point my sight fixed. Brace for the kickback, fork in, I'm prescient. 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

swept, feel the upheaval. 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

regarding myself, of course. Got a few blogs I'm going to be uploaded to the website as well. Might find interesting. Catch us over on Facebook, Twitter and Instagram. Big love. Have a fantastic week. Speak to you soon.

and welcome to World of Rave, episode 391. We're taking it back to 93 for the next 60 minutes.

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Love the sentiment. Incoming Utoro. And heard it like

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It's episode 168. Just nipped into February 2024.

0: slick, man. What we tell her? What's the godfather? What we tell her? What we tell her this? What we tell him? Tell him.
1: Everybody wants to be so underground. And I'm just here like, it's all music, man. They dance to it, they dance to it.

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Have a fantastic week. Much love.

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Let Me Love You for Tonight. Sleeping Bag Records, 1988. On the World of Rave.

0: round the roundabout. 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
1: So how much is it to get in then?
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0: Nah, man, it's at a remix.

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Hundreds of young people are gathering for the latest craze, an acid house party in a disused warehouse. Coaches will take them to a destination which has deliberately been kept secret to evade the police.

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Hundreds of young people are gathering for the latest craze, an acid house party in a disused warehouse. Coaches will take them to a destination which has deliberately been kept secret to evade the police.

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Jack and Hutch doing it again. Check this out.

every week. Big thank you to all the stations broadcasting the show worldwide. Very, very, very much appreciated. It's been World of Rave 380 back to 92. Have a fantastic week. Much love. Speak to you soon.

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0: before the whole shit goes up in flames. All right. All right. I don't know what's gonna happen, man, but I wanna have my kicks before the whole shit goes up in flames. All right. All right.
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0: Hang on. 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I'm not having a bar of that. Go. 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
1: Cheers for that one, Chivitin brother. This one, Horn Fawn. Tacky New Light on the buttons, this one. Bass banger. Wednesday evening business. We're rolling UKG Bapes till 10. 10 over 8 right now. We're not messing around. Episode 51, Mr. Chimps. At Mr. Chimps UKG on all the socials. Want a shout out? Let me know. Twitter, Instagram. Get involved right now. D3EP.com. 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

0: 20 over 8 right now. It's getting hot inside. Comes out to Sammy Virgie on this one. This one, whip it. Episode 51 right now, Mr. Chimps. Taking you through to the hours at 10 p.m. Deep Radio Network.
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White Tribe, Enough is Enough. MIDI Logic on the button to this one. Absolute.

As we just enter the first 30 minutes past, straight into this one, This Is My Life. Black Habit on a remix to this one, Bass Adjustment, featuring Ayana. I love this one, check it out. 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

to do on this show is support the artists, push new music, and do you know what? We love it. Next one coming in, fresh one for you. Adapter, Shake It, forthcoming business.

Props to Phonetics on this one. Hiding in Plain Sight, Impact on the remix. Forthcoming out 31st of October. Riddler Records on the 27 months, the remixes. What an album this is going to be. Check this one out, Impact, you dirty man.

Bungie Project on the remix to this one. This one's an absolute Percy. It's the Notion Show right now. Mr. Chimp's in the mix with episode 51, Deep Radio Network.

This one right here for Jay Robinson and Decca. This one, Bad Man. Do you know when you buy an album and certain tunes you just rinse off them and then some of them you totally forget you got? Yeah, this is one of them. This one bangs hard. Deep Radio.

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Find Our Way. On the Flavors Volume 2 EP. 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

0: Hang on. 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Go. Kid.
1: Love this one when it came out. TQD on the buttons. This one, Ghosts, featuring the talented Pete Money. Energy levels 100, right?

0: Hang on. 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I'm not having a bar of that. Go. Good.
1: What you want? What you need? What you feel? Oh, I don't.
2: That second drop. Wow.
1: What you need?
2: 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Out to the Nosa crew, out to the Nosa boys, each and every. 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What you want, bruv? 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

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Very exciting times back in the day. Kicking off, it's Incubus and the Spirit.

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It's the Freaky Records label, Platform One, Orpheum. That's it, Euro Vibe.

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and I certainly know what some people are thinking. 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

all the way. I shall be back next week with Slip's House. Have a fantastic week. Catch up with me at slipmat.net. You know the socials. Have a good one. 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Speak to you soon.

It is the full length version. I haven't played the full length version for a while, but we'd let it breathe on this episode of World of Rave. It's 414.

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0: 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Getting very, very busy. Won't be long till we sell out.
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0: Have a fantastic week. 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
1: Back again for the Nosa Show, episode 47. With myself, Jenko, for the next 2 hours.

Yes, I started the show with a Mabel Bad Behavior remix by man like SJ3. Love that one. Straight into this one, a track by Minister entitled Huxley. I'll get through some shout outs in a little bit. Hope you're all okay though. Thank you for locking in.

This one freshly dropped on Monday. Number two of the Dragon Dubs. Finally, Mind of a Dragon started to release some of these monsters. This one's the Flowers Dub. I hope you're listening, Wisco. This one's for you.

I'm on you.

Yeah, the last one I played, brand new from Screw Fizzer, featuring Eyes, track entitled Don't Need You. Straight into this one, brand new 565, our Norwegian friends, with a track called Brown Eyes. This is the Quentin Tarantulo remix. The whole EP is tasty. I believe that's coming out on Pogo House Records.

Yeah, this one's sick. Brand new from Back to 98. Obviously, you all know the sample, the Lazy Hideaway. Yes, lads, love this one.

straight into this one. Track entitled Luna, and this is Tough Culture and Smokey Bubbling B. This one's out soon on 440 Records. That's part of the Oi Oi compilation from Smokey Bubbling B. Some big tracks on that.

new garage. I don't need to tell you who made this. Been after this for time. Watch this. I can't believe he sampled two of my favourite old school tunes. So envious of Whisk when he used to play this. Half wanted to rob his USBs.

Yeah, that last one was a track called Where's This Love? It's the Castle Bad Boy remix. Into this one from Oswald, a track entitled Crystal Fracture.

Yeah, that last one was a track entitled Give Me Your Love, featuring Eva Lazarus from Star One, straight into Para, Got My Mind. Love this one. You're going to get through some shout-outs. Shout-out to Romy. Shout-out to Kaylee Leanne. Shouts to Essence. Shouts to Charmaine, Gav, and the kids. He shouts to Josh Lamb. Shouts to Tim Jordan. He shouts to Jay Green, Wired Faulty, Sunday Roast Gang. He shouts to Glenn Pound. He obviously shouts to management, Wisco, Form 696. He shouts to Chimps. He shouts to On One. He shouts to CB. He shouts to Danny Wilkes, Lisa Wilkes. He shouts to all my family. Yeah, big shouts to Emo, Bad Boy R&B DJ. Big shouts to SJ Free Music.

Yeah, the last one. Track entitled Mind Slip by Smode. That's the Dr. Nick remix. Straight into this one. Still one of my personal favourites. A track called On the Rocks by Witch Doctor. Don't forget you'll be able to catch the playback from this show tomorrow on www.d3ep.com and iTunes Podcasts, and I believe Spotify as well.

The last track I played was a track entitled One Last Kiss, and that's the Kingdom 93 remix. Straight into this one, track entitled No More by Jared Jackson, and this again is coming out on 440 Records.

The track playing now is a track called Future by Para. The track before that was a track entitled Signs by Rita Mora. That's gotta be a parody, surely. It's a big tune though.

So that's nearly the first hour done. Still got brand new music to come from SJ3. Still got tunes from Perception, CB, chuck a little Form 696 in there. Big project. Marvel and Eli. Brand new one from Madhead City, the Led Astray remix.

Yeah, that last one. Personal favourite of mine. Track entitled Gemini Feed by CB. Absolutely love that tune still. Straight into this one by Rude Boy Brand. Track entitled Common Enemy. It's not hard to say, honestly. This one's out on Highly Swung Records.

Yeah, so we're now into hour two. Hope you're all enjoying the show. Hope everyone's having a good Wednesday evening. Getting closer to the weekend.

Yeah, this one. Track entitled Break It Down. Solution Dub. By MIB. Out on Harley Swung Records.

0: Yeah, this Speaker Destroyer is called Trinket by Might.
1: Might.

Yeah, last one. Track entitled So Wavy. That's Form 696. Straight to this one from Merlo at the end. I'll have to speed up a little bit now because I've got so much music to get through.

This one tracking title Back in Time. This is Big Project featuring MC Creed. Again, another one on Highly Swung Records. Love this one.

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Track entitled Blowing Up from Sensor. 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

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Go and support. My DJ with a mix and Ben. Top, top guy. That's Marvel Man. Go and check out his Bandcamp.

Yeah, this one unreleased from Manlight On One, track entitled Aversion. This is coming out on a 2-track EP on Friday. EP is called Signal, and it will be available from all digital downloads. So I've been told the best place to copy is his Bandcamp. So that is On One, track entitled Aversion. I've got the second track called Signal coming up in a few tracks' time.

Yeah, this is that second track from the forthcoming On One EP called Signal. Strangely enough, this track is called Signal 2. Don't forget to go and check it out on his Bandcamp. There's plenty more on there too.

Yeah, that last track was called Feeling You from D Still featuring Corray. Gonna play one more, let it run out. Big thanks to everyone that's locked in. Big shout out to all the playback crew. Big shout out to all the Nosa lads and ladies. Don't forget you got On One here next week. Same time, Wednesday 8 or 10.

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0: And kicking off, Cool World Productions, Invader, the brand new exclusive Barking East remix, just for you. Was actually originally a Barking East track from back in 1995, I think, under the name Cool World Productions. Check this out, massive.

but there's no relief. I'm wide awake in my kitchen. It's black and I'm lonely. Oh, if I could only get some sleep. Creaky noises make my skin creep.

Saturday night in South London. Hundreds of young people are gathering for the latest craze, an acid house party in a disused warehouse. Coaches will take them to a destination which has deliberately been kept secret to evade the police.

Saturday night in South London, hundreds of young people are gathering for the latest craze, an acid house party in a disused warehouse. Coaches will take them to a destination which is deliberately being kept secret to evade the police.

Saturday night in South London. Hundreds of young people are gathering for the latest craze, an acid house party in a disused warehouse. Coaches will take them to a destination which is deliberately been kept secret to avoid.